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1: 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This song is one of my favorites. It's called Somebody to Love.

and break. It's like 10,000 spoons when all you need is a knife. It's meeting the man of my dreams and then meeting his beautiful wife. And isn't it ironic? Don't you think?

0: Rádio 90.
1: I know if you could hear me, you'd say there's always two sides to every story.